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0: 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We're 217 descending flight level. Descending 5000. 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
1: 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Altimeter 3014.
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1: Oh, we can close and cancel the IFR right now. 107, Medivac, we'll continue company notes.
0: 107, Medivac, I check all remarks. Flight plan is now closed. Surveillance service terminates. You can change on refrequency. We'll talk to you later.
1: Thank you very much.

0: 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It's Pulse 107, Matter of Equity.
1: 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I'm sending good morning. Walk it in.
0: Morning, and just departed from Hurst at 0752. Looking to pick up our IFR to Sudbury.
1: 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You are clear to the Sudbury Airport by a present position direct. Climb flight level 210 and squawk code 5553 and identify through 3300.
0: Altitude checks and 1207 medevac is cleared to Sudbury Airport via present position direct climb and maintain flight level 210, squawking 5553.
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0: Trauma Center, Heidi Jazz, 428, 2900, climbing 4000 out of Timmins.
1: Jazz, 428, Trauma Center, good morning, you're identified on departure. Continue climbing flight level 250, clear direct Irkham on course.
0: From flight level 250, direct Irkham on course, Jazz, 428.

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1: 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You can call the 888 when you're down. We'll talk to you later.
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1: Perimeter 7010 radar identified at 10,000, and you can get Timmins altimeter 3017.

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1: Yeah, mods cleared for the RNAV Zulu Runway 21 approach, perimeter 7010.
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Thanks.

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0: 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Thunder 104, stand by 1 sec. Thunder 104, descend to Flight Level 180.
1: Thunder 104, descend to Flight Level 180.

0: Toronto Center, Thunder 102 is airborne off Timmins, climbing through 1,700 feet from Moose Knee.
1: 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Proceed on course direct to Moose Knee and climb to 15,000.
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0: I was wondering, we were filed for 230. Just wondering if we get 17,000 as the final?
1: I see that. Okay, climb to 17,000, and we'll make that as the final.
0: Okay, leveling at, we'll level at 17,000, pretty, 620.

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0: Toronto Center is under 132 with you on 3372. Toronto 132, this is Kagan, initial 3017. 3017, Thunder 132.

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0: those are Korean
1: 702. Freedom, disregard.
0: Yeah, we heard another traffic in front of the city. Do you know what their contact?
1: They're Thunder 102.
0: Okay, we'll check. And do you know their estimate for the city?
1: They're estimating just a couple minutes behind you.
0: Good, we'll check. Thank you.
1: 3620, I'm showing you sir, still there, space now. How do you find the phone here? Southbound for Albany this morning.
2: Yeah, we'll call down as the phone is for Albany 3620.
1: Okay, sounds good. I'm showing the gate ignition altimeter now 3016 and we'll step 3008. You can change your route, get the call down, we'll talk to you later.
2: Okay, we copy that. We'll talk to you Southbound 3620.

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0: 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We have CCO oversight.
1: Thunder 102, we're canceling IFR and alerting. Thanks, Ralph. I'm showing you about 35 minutes has been moved. Contact radio now on 1225. That green traffic's just going to go in just ahead of you.
0: Do you know what runway the Cree traffic is planning? Thunder 102?
1: Stand by. Cree 703, do you know what runway you're going to plan at Moose?
2: Yeah, we are planning runway 24. We've got to be number 2. We're going to slow down for the traffic in front of us.
1: Okay, sure. And Thunder 102, did you get that?
3: Affirmative, yeah. We'll actually fly number 2. We'll talk to them on 26-7 there. If they're coming in 2-4, we'll work it out and slow down for them.
1: Okay, sounds good. 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
2: Level 33. So, HB is leaving at 12,500. We've got to cancel IFR. Keep the alerting, please.
1: 3703, HB canceling IFR. Keeping the alerting. The thunder traffic's just off your left side, your left side. You're 9 o'clock for about 15 miles or through 10,500.
2: Okay, we're checking you. We're going to switch a little test after that. 3703.
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0: Affirmative, 4310, 198 Theta, descend at a high level control there. Do you have the Timmins altimeter, or is the Skagenish too far?
1: Okay,
0: Timmins altimeter is 3020, and cap patient 3016 if you want that one as well.
1: 3020 and
0: 3016,
1: and we are clear for the
0: departure
1: of the high level
0: control
1: station. We
0: just lost
1: 2020 over 4310.
0: Affirmative, 4310, roger. And how do you plan on closing your flight plan this morning?
1: I was going to be closing on the ground using the 1 triple eight and 4310.
0: Great, sounds good, thank you.

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1: Terminator 4310, check that. 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
0: I think we're picking on all channels, but we're back here when you get down. 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

0: Skyline Center, good morning. It's Airbrella 357. Just left off of the Timmins, climbing through 4,100.
1: Airbrella 357, turn to center. Good day. You're identified and through direct to Canadian Zoo. Climb to flight levels 200 in Squamish.
0: Clear to the Canadian Sault Ste. Marie Airport and climb to 200 for Airbrella 357.
1: Airbrella 357, identified. Thanks.

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0: 320, you're identified through 10,300. Are you still looking for 220?
1: Yeah, we'll take 220, 3620.
0: 3620, sir, DZ 10045, direct contact level 220.
1: Okay, 3620 is clear to the zero for direct flight level 220.

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0: 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You're cleared to Timmins Airport, RNAV 03 approach.
1: Yeah, via Kubuff, cleared to Timmins by the, for the RNAV 03 approach, Jet 427.
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1: Bravo 229, go ahead, sir.
0: Yeah, Bravo 229, we are visual at this time. We'll cancel close the IFR. 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

0: 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The altimeter is 3018.
1: 3018, we're heading 2 1 for down 6000, or 5000, sorry.

0: Black Flight 713, Regis Authority. Black Flight. Black Flight 713, descend to 5000. The altimeter at Simmons is 3018.
1: 3018, descend to 5000. Black Flight 713, what's your name?
2: Toronto, this is Max 230,
0: flight level
2: 280, and we are ready for descent.
0: Max 230, Toronto Center, good day, descend to 5,000. I don't have an altimeter at Moose, but Wasaganish is 3014. Please, what's your intentions when you get below 12, please?
2: Max 230, secure to descend to 5,000, 3014, and my bird intention for Max 230.
0: Roger. Cree 620 via both of you are cleared to the Timmins Airport for the Arnav Zulu runway 21.
3: Okay. Actually, we have Timmins inside. 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

0: 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Thunder 107 off runway 03 in Timmins. We're through 1,900, 4,000.
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1: 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What are your intentions?
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0: Clear to Moosonee E, airport, via direct, maintain 17000, Thunder 104.
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0: 3861, there is VFR traffic at your 11 o'clock for about 5 miles southbound. Descending on 4,100 feet inbound to Tim and Isabel.
1: Okay, 3861, they just popped up, T-Castle, keep an eye out for them.

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0: Bravo, C-29, out of Accurate, identified the code change through 4500. You're cleared to the Toronto City Center Airport via direct to Kenlou, then direct to Kyvan, or to Uck Rock, direct, on flight level 250.
1: Yeah, we'll be checking to San Diego,
0: Great 6-1, halfway to Moose, call me 133-76.
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1: Yeah, we will make a call for 38-1.
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0: Okay, Bravo 357, I'm just closing up the flight plan. 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

3 3 3 3 3 3 3 3 3 3 3 3 3 3 3 3 3 3 3 3 3 3 3 3 3 3 3 3 3 3 3 3 3 3 3 3 3 3 3 3 3 3 3 3 3 3 3 3 3 3 3 3 3 3 3 3 3 3 3 3 3 3 3 3 3 3 3 3 3 3 3 3 3 3 3 3 3 3 3 3 3 3 3 3 3 3 3 3 3 3 3 3 3 3 3 3 3 3 3 3 3 3 3 3 3 3 3 3 3 3 3 3 3 3 3 3 3 3 3 3 3 3 3 3 3 3 3 3 3 3 3 3 3 3 3 3 3 3 3 3 3 3 3 3 3 3 3 3 3 3 3 3 3 3 3 3 3 3 3 3 3 3 3 3 3 3 3 3 3 3 3 3 3 3 3 3 3 3 3 3 3 3 3 3 3 3 3 3 3

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1: Black 5713, Toronto, good day. You're identified for Export Albany, climb flight level 210.
0: Climbing flight level 210, direct Albany for Black 5713.
1: Toronto, reserve 17,000, cap altimeter 3013.
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0: 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Good afternoon. 3871.
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0: We're last off 4W at 18701, and we're going to 5,500 feet. We'd like to proceed via 5 to 1. 3-1-1, I'll check that, and I'll have any traffic for you out there with gig initial 3-0-1-2.
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0: 3621, you're in uncontrolled airspace. You are cleared out of, cleared over to Auburn. Have a good day.
1: Okay, check that thing, 3621. 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

0: 5713, clear to exit high level controlled airspace, report leaving in front of 180.
1: Black 713, authorized under the control airspace to 5,000 feet, Sam, and yeah, Black 713. And we report at 180, 5713.

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0: 3703, okay, I got it here now. Off of Fort Albany, going to Moose, 7,000 feet. I just need a code, 1 second.
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0: Okay, 3703, you clear to Moose Knee, direct, maintain 7,000, squawk 4770.
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0: Five of 7,000 feet, that's called 4770. Perimeter 4311, your radar identified, 10,000.

0: Center, Fairfax Flight 713, passing 18,000 feet and descending below controlled airspace to 4,000.
1: Fairfax 713, roger, you can cancel with me if you want, or you go on the ground with AAA, whichever you like.
0: I'm going to cancel it on the ground for Fairfax 713.
1: Fairfax 703, roger, clear over frequency, see you later.
0: Yeah, we go Fairfax 713.

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0: Cree 703, descend to 5,000 when you're ready. The altimeter at Moose Knee is unavailable, but the other one, closest one, is 3010.
1: We're clear from 5,000 with 3010, what's the English altimeter, Cree 703?
0: Yeah, I can intercept it. Thank you. So let me know what kind of approach you're looking for.
1: Cree 703, what's possible? We'd like to proceed to direct edit, and we expect canceling closer to the field.
0: Excellent. Go direct edit.

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1: Okay, check that. You're going to cancel search and rescue on the ground. 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

0: 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Good day. PM Delta 4311, airborne runway 21 in Timmins, passing 2800.
1: 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Proceed as cleared. Director Elton on course, climb to 17000.
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0: 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3407. 3407. 3407. 3407. 3407. 3407. 3407. 3407. 3407. 3407. 3407. 3407. 3407. 3407. 3407. 3407. 3407. 3407. 3407. 3407. 3407. 3407. 3407. 3407. 3407. 3407. 3407. 3407. 3407. 3407. 3407. 3407. 3407. 3407. 3407. 3407. 3407. 3407. 3407. 3407. 3407. 3407. 3407. 3407. 3407. 3407. 3407. 3407. 3407. 3407. 3407. 3

0: Crytek 200, identify the code change through 12,600. There, your clearance position is airport via direction climb flight level 240.
1: Okay, Crytek 200, clearance from airport direct 240. Is that actually, can we get flight level 220?
0: Crytek 200, flight level 220.
1: Okay, flight level 220, Crytek 200.

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1: Cell center, good afternoon, black flight 714.
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1: 2245, my side, 714.
0: Are you looking for 2-0?
1: Yeah, 2308 is my border. Greg Light is off from the 1-4.
0: Okay, and did you file this route over Mogag and Osbag before Earthham?
1: Absolutely for Sightline 714, but Mogag, Osbag, Yoshim, and another 4-level.
0: Okay, do you want direct?
1: Yeah, but the moment we're going to take direct here, like Sightline 714.
0: Okay, stand by.

0: Standby 714, you're clear to the Thunder Bay Airport by direct time of flight level 220.
1: Clear to the Thunder Bay Airport, via direct time of level 220.

0: if I said one floor, will you still see Blackfly 713 Earth Flight Planning Desk? They have a second flight plan out of Fort Albany for the same time.
1: Yes, and I just sent where the boat was canceled. It's flight time, so we can't cancel it for flight time 714.
0: Okay, I'll do that for you. Thank you.
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0: Great. Just on your identified lipo change, you're clear to Simmons via direct, and we're looking for 220, is that what you said?
1: I think it's level 200, I think it was.
0: Okay, final flight level 200.
1: 3861, via direct.

Vector 8231, are you even for the 5000? 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Okay, thank you.

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1: 431, turn to center, getting information, November altimeter 3011, when running, descend to 5000.
0: 3011, 5000, it's Christian, and we were direct to Zubat, hoping to get runway 3 if that's possible.
1: Okay, check.
2: Toronto, cruise 704.
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2: Yes, can we stop the climb at Toronto, please?
1: 3704, we should have set level 210.

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0: back, Los Angeles. Double zero, setting up November. It's hitting a little bit lower, and we'll plan the visual V1.
1: Hello, 377-100, altimeter 3011.
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1: 361, go ahead.
0: Yeah, we have 7-6 site. We'll catch you FR, we'll keep you alerting.
1: 361, I'm checking Sling IFR, keeping your alerting. So, I'm showing you 28 to the Mount Simmons. You contact radio now, 1223, and we'll talk to it.
0: Okay, 223. Have a good day, we'll talk to you next time.
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1: Dash 431, you're cleared at the Simmons Airport for an approach.
2: Oh, yeah, clear to Simmons for an approach at 431 and 03 will work out, no problem.
1: Yep, looks like you'll just be first for 03 and the crew will be second behind you for 21. You are about 15 from Guba. 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
1: Pulse 110, Toronto Center, good day, November's current, altimeter 3011, descend to 9000, when you're ready.
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3704, contact Montreal Center 125 Niner Sola. Timmons 8, November, altimeter 3011, defender 10,000, when you're ready.

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0: Yeah, I've got some engine straight, like to cancel IFR, keep alerted, sir, please.
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2: Descend 5000-3011, we'll plan for the visual for runway 03 for now, traffic's permitting for pulse 110.
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0: Back there, 823, Toronto Center, good day, squawk 6313.
2: 6313, that's that, ABC.
0: Back there, 823, you're identified, you're cleared to the St. George Airport, position direct, maintain 15000, violent control there.
2: Roger,
0: the Simmons altimeter 3011.
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1: Antares 434, I'm sending a radio down to the direction for 147, flight level 230, that'll be your final for today.
0: Jack, level 230, final, and director, come on, press just 434. So that's 230 for Jazz 434.
1: Affirmative, flight level 230.
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0: What else are you looking for?
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0: 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It's Morningstar 7056 climbing to 1.1 off of 21 in Connecticut.
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0: 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Oh, restriction down to 5,000, 3008.
1: Roger, just lift

0: Toronto Saturday, Thunder 102, up 24, climb it through 500 to 4,000.
1: 102, Toronto identified, clear direct to Simmons, climb 1.
0: Clear direct to Simmons, climb 16,000, 102.

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0: Bravo 229 medevac, we're down below 12,500 VFR at this time. We'll cancel close the airport. Continue on the Campino.
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0: 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Call me 283.
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Charlie 02, Tim Zeta, this is Papa. We're on 7 down 3007. Charlie 02, Roger, when you're ready, descend 10,000.

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0: 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Turn left 5 degrees.
1: Descent 5. Left 5 degrees. Dashboard 2617.
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2: Yes, was that for Bravo 464?
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2: Alright, so it's a Grand 37 for Bravo 464, and we'll get the latest, and I'll let you know.
0: Bravo 464, yeah, no rush, when you're ready to send 10,000, caps casing altimeter 3002.
2: 3002, I'm ready to send 10,000 airbound 464.

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1: Stand by for 464 medevac, Travis Center, good evening, Squawk it up. Step on the 464 medevac, you're identified to 4100. You're cleared to the London Airport via your present position direct. Climb flight level 230 and squawk code 4362.
0: Clear the London Airport, present position direct. Climb flight level 230, squawk 4362 for level 464 medevac.
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